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Hallelujah. Glory to your name. Come on, let's worship him. Hallelujah. Come on, he's worthy. He's worthy. Lord, we just thirst. We hunger for more of you, Jesus.

Jesus, we just want more of you. We just want more of you. Oh, we thirst for you, Jesus. We hunger for more of you, Jesus. Hey, hey, hey. Hallelujah. Glory to your name. Jesus said that if any man,